0: like being a beetle in those days?
1: Well, just the same as I feel now. Downhearted. You know, we weren't making any headway at the time, like.
0: But do you ever think about what you've missed?
1: Oh, aye. Wouldn't anybody? Wouldn't anybody, you know?
2: From 1960 to 1964, a total of 8 drummers sat behind the Beatles' drum set. Some were pushed out. Others turned the band down flat. And one became a Beatle at the height of their fame, only to hand the seat back after 13 days.
3: I can never make up for what Ringo is, you know.
2: This is the story of all the people who sat behind the Beatles' drum kit. Since the very beginning, the drums presented problems for the Beatles.
4: We used to show up for gigs with just 3 guitars, and the person booking us would say, where's the drums then? And to cover this eventuality, we say, the rhythm's in the guitars.
5: The Beatles were that naive in those days that they thought they didn't need a drummer, that the bass player would substitute.
6: And then we had all sorts of different drummers all the time, because they... People who owned drum kits were far and few between. It was an expensive item. And they were usually idiots, you know?
2: Tommy Moore was a forklift driver who briefly played drums for the Beatles in May and June 1960. Tommy played with the band on their audition for British pop manager Larry Parnes, which took them on a tour of Scotland backing pop singer Johnny Gentle.
5: And the drummer he got was a guy called Tommy Moore, who was 10 years older than any of them. So there was a generation gap. He was a very good drummer, but John used to crucify him with his sarcastic wit.
2: During the tour, they had an accident with their van.
5: And they crashed into a car. All the lads were in the back of the van, and this guitar case slid with the impact and hit poor Tommy Moore right in the mouth and knocked all his front teeth out. So he was taken to hospital, which John Lennon thought was hilarious.
2: Moore was lying in a hospital bed, sedated with a stitched lip, but John Lennon still dragged him out to play that evening's gig.
5: John Lennon was in hysterics seeing this poor lad in agony, playing with his mouth all strapped up and bandaged. At the end of the tour, Tommy came home on his own, cursing and saying that he'd never, ever play with the Beatles again.
2: When Tommy Moore had auditioned with the Beatles for Larry Parnes, he arrived late, so they had to ask a drummer from another group to start off the audition. Johnny Hutchinson was the drummer for the Liverpool groups Cass and the Casanovas, and later, the Big Three. He was considered one of the top local musicians.
7: I mean, why did they pick me? I mean, what's that? There was other drummers, you know, Johnny Hutch. I mean, I like to talk about Johnny Hutch. There were 2 drummers in Liverpool, and Johnny Hutch was the other one.
2: Johnny sat in for the Larry Parnes audition, playing with a look of pure boredom until Tommy Moore arrived. 2 years later, the Beatles would need